Generation of the groove. Generation on the move. Join in on the disco tribe.

wave after wave, I'm slowly drifting, drifting away. And it feels like I'm drowning, pulling against the stream.

If you had one shot, one opportunity to seize everything you ever wanted in one moment, would you capture it?

0: MDR Jump.
1: MDR Jump. I told her everything, kept no secret. She saw my strengths, told her my weakness. We were invisible.